0: 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I'm going crazy.
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I really don't care. Eli Oaks and Lavinia. I look shit, but I'm fine with it. Yep. 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